0: Well, who's next?
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2: 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Listen to the mariachi play at midnight. Are you with me? Are you with me?

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1: 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Ugel, move into the sun. 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
2: 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Ugel, move into the sun. Yes.

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